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1: This is what Edith Piaf used to say: use your faults, use your defects, then you're gonna be a star.
2: Ladies and gentlemen, Miss Grace Jones, slave to the rhythm.

Tyranny pronounces guilty a thousand times over, but the goddess of the eternal court of history will smile and tear to tatters the brief of the state prosecutor and the sentence of this court.

0: Daniele Petronelli condivide il suo flight case su Ritmo 80. 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

dal 1985 Cyndi Lauper, The Goonies Are Good Enough. 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

0: arcade, searching everywhere from steeplechase to palisades, in any shooting gallery where promises are made to rock away, rock away, and to rock away.
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1: Schermix. Dancing and prancing, grooving, keep on moving, flying, stop your crying, choosing while you're cruising. Music is the answer to your problems. Keep on moving, then you can solve them. If you feel that you can't take no more,